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Cup and line after line. See how she looks in trouble. See how she dances in.

If you had one shot, one opportunity to seize everything you ever wanted in one moment, would you capture it?

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0: 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Ponte Exa FM 91.5.
2: Hold me close. Let me dead in my eyes. 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I just wanna feel alive. 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